an unreleased one for you. This is Space Mission by Floor. Absolutely love this track and will be released soon on Exhale.

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My

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1: Echo dreams in the dark. In this space we leave our mark. 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

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The words are the same, only worse when they murmur with. 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
1: Oh, it's beautiful. But wait a minute, isn't this...
0: Shh. Yeah, yes it is.
1: But I thought the old lady dropped it into the ocean in the air.
0: Well, baby, I went down and got it.